0: It's Bay 93.9. Pat Benatar's We Belong. It's Bay 93.9. We belong to Geelong, the Bellarine and the Surf Coast. We love it. Good day to rug up and take the dog down for a little walk along Geelong waterfront. Cloudy, medium chance of showers, top of 14. Tomorrow, cloudy 13.
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0: Bay 93.9, the latest from the local newsroom with Donna DeMayo next. Everything in news, sport and weather from right here in our own backyard. And then after one, plenty more music to have you feeling good with Kenny Loggins. Also Michael Jackson. And the bloke that played himself in an Adam Sandler movie. Hear all about that next at Bay 93.9.
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3: Leopold, delays continue on the Bellarine Highway around the intersection with Ash Road from an earlier crash. It's affecting the traffic lights at the intersection and traffic is slow for the westbound run. Consider Port Arlington Road instead. Princess Freeway, seeing a good run. Avalon to Werribee if you're Melbourne bound, but slow traffic for the run further north around Laverton with works underway. At Warren Ponds, busy as always for the run both ways at Colac Road around the shopping centre. 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T's and C's apply. Possible shower this afternoon, top of 14, dropping to 8 degrees overnight. Cloudy skies tomorrow, top of 13. Right now it is 13 degrees. That's the latest Bay 93.9 weekend traffic and weather for Geelong and the Surf Coast.
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0: by 93.9, playing music to have you feeling good on the weekend and bringing you Mill and Nick, who return Monday morning from 6. Mill's got a school holiday gig guide to keep the kids and grandkids entertained, and Sarah Grace is joining them too for the best things to check out on our screens with Whatcha Watchin'. It's Mill and Nick. Thanks to E&S, upgrade to better sale on now. 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Donna DeMayo has the latest in Bay 93.9 local news, sport and weather, and that's from right here in our own backyard. And then on the way after 2, Whitney Houston plus Pink and the Ice House song that holds a significant place in Australian recording history. We'll find out why soon. 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
2: Traffic. Leopold, delays continue on the Bellarine Highway at the intersection with Ash Road from an earlier crash, affecting the traffic lights at the intersection, and traffic is slow for the westbound run. Princes Freeway, a good run Avalon to Werribee if you're Melbourne bound, but things fall apart thereafter fairly quickly. Laverton, a crash on the freeway around the High Street Junction. Two lanes closed for the inbound run and heavy traffic behind it. Heavy traffic on the Westgate Freeway as well for the eastbound run, and CityLink and the Baltic from an earlier car fire. Freedom's absolutely everything on sale has been extended. Last chance to get 60% off absolutely everything, plus enjoy free delivery. Hurry, sale in Sunday only at Freedom. Possible shower this afternoon, top of 14. Right now is 14 degrees. That's the latest Bay 93.9 weekend traffic and weather for Geelong and the Surf Coast.
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Bay 93.9, Toni Braxton and Unbreak My Heart, the song that became her signature tune despite her not being a fan of it when she first heard it. Hello, it is Guy. With the music, have you feeling good on the weekend? 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I know we've had some bus replacements quite a bit on the V-Line, but there are more to come. Tomorrow night through till Tuesday night, V-Line maintenance upgrades will mean replacement coaches will swap out trains for the entire journey on all services operating past 8:30 p.m. So consider yourself warned. From the Chess Moody, here's Murray Head and One Night in Bangkok. Bay 93.9.

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0: And yep, this just makes you feel good. 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